88.3 The Win. Hello, hello. How's it going? Happy Tuesday. Did you have a good day today? Well, I hope so. I've got songs to help you unwind after the busyness. I'm going to bring you along on our mission trip. I got to tell you about our adventures today in just a couple of songs. Sing along with Crowd.

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0: What a God, what a God. SEU Worship, 88.3, The Wind. Hey, thanks for listening. I'm Michelle. Appreciate you praying along with us. We've been taking the first hour each night, just bringing you with us on this mission trip. About 9 months ago, I started working on this prayer journey. You know me, you know I love to go to revival sites and pray with the people there. I remember when God first called us to Ireland, to Belfast, my friend has a church that actually is right in between the Falls and the Shankill, the quote-unquote peace wall, that they close that gate at night still. And it's really not a Protestant Catholic thing. It's more to me like a gang war. You see the tagging on the walls and the red fist and the guns and all the things. But my friend who's a pastor there years ago, he's been very vocal about standing for righteousness in that place in Belfast. And he had his house bombed. And I remember we went not too far after that happened. And I remember thinking, Lord, what do we have to offer this man who's literally a living martyr? You know, I felt so humbled that we were going to minister at his church. And we had a team of young people and worship and dance. And I remember being in his living room, Pastor Jack's living room. And I think what the Lord had us do is to be able to lift up their arms and say, hey, we see you, you know, we're coming alongside you, to lift up their arms and pray. And I feel like that's part of our journey here. You know, when we bring all of these people over from America to say, hey, how can we pray for you? We see you. You know, we recognize the history of what God's done here. And we just want to lift up your arms. It's such an encouragement. And I know there are people in your circle as well that God has called you to encourage. Let's speak life with our words and encouragement with our words. It's easy to see the dirt, but let's call out the gold, you know? And so here at George Mueller's Orphanage, it just reminded me again of God's faithfulness. He said, I live in the spirit of prayer. I pray as I walk about and when I lie down and when I rise up, and the answers are always coming. Whatever you're going through today, let me remind you, the answers are always coming.
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I love that we're invited to stand in just to marinate in his love. Josh Baldwin, 88.3, The Wind. George Mueller was a Christian evangelist who established orphanages in Bristol, England, which is where we are today, caring for over 10,000 children in his lifetime. He operated entirely on faith. He never asked for money or incurred debt. He relied solely on prayer to provide for his needs, demonstrating a life of radical, radical trust in God. I love that. And after he turned 70, he traveled to 42 nations sharing the gospel. Supernatural, supernatural provision of God. He had a book that recorded over 50,000 answers to prayer. Just amazing. So glad to be able to share some of these stories and encouragement with you tonight.

0: Messengers, 88.3, The Wind. Hey, congratulations to the class of 2026. Well done. We are proud of you. I've got some Phil Wickham and Torrin Wells coming up.
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Hey, I'm Michelle, asking for prayer for our mission team and taking you along with us in the first hour each evening. And today at George Mueller's orphanage, his first orphanage, took care of over 10,000 children, provided school for 112,000 children during a time where children didn't have a lot of value governmentally. You know, I mean, there was child labor and all kinds of things that happened. But listen to what he said. He said, money is really worth no more than as it can be used to accomplish the Lord's work. Life is worth as much as is spent for the Lord's service. That's so good. And then he said, faith does not operate in the realm of the possible. There is no glory for God in that which man can humanly do, which is humanly possible. Faith begins where man's power ends. Trust him today. The beginning of anxiety is the end of faith, and the beginning of true faith is the end of anxiety. All great quotes from George Mueller. And we're headed over to Charles Wesley's home here in Bristol. And then we're going to go to where Whitfield preached to all those coal miners. If you saw the movie A Great Awakening, which was one of the best movies ever, and just a moving scene there and how he preached to them. And then we're jumping on a bus and we're headed to Swansea, Wales for the next 3 days, where we'll be where the Welsh revival took place. So I'll share more with you tomorrow. And jump on my social media too if you want to see a few updates.

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1: Sharing some hope and encouragement tonight on the wind. Sales are like gifts. We can admire them all day long. You look at these beautiful sails if you've ever been to a marina where they're full of sailboats, and sometimes they're decorated beautifully. But without the wind, they're useless. Do you have the wind, the fullness of the Holy Spirit in you? God in you, that comforter, the one who says, I'll never leave you, I'll never forsake you, I'm with you always till the end of the age, I'll guide you in all truth. We need the wind for our sails today.

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Seth Sleater on the wind. Well, I know some sports fans would be excited about this job. Fox, along with Indeed, launching a nationwide search to fill the position of Chief World Cup Watcher. The role will have a salary of $50,000 and will be tasked with watching all 104 matches across the 39-day tournament. Looking for Chief World Cup Watchers.

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1: 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That's a great song, isn't it? 88.3, The Wind. We're looking for prayers. 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

Won't he do it? We the kingdom on the winds. Charles Spurgeon once wrote, "Nearness to God brings likeness to God. The more you see God, the more of God will be seen in you." 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
1: Dreams happen, but they don't just happen. They're accomplished because dreaming unlocks creativity, innovation, action, and originality. If you don't dream, you won't create. Period. 13-year-old Marquita Andrews had a dream of taking her mother on a trip around the world. Her father had left home when she was 8, and though struggling to make ends meet, it was Marquita's and her mother's dream to travel the globe. So when Marquita learned that the Girl Scout who sold the most cookies would win an all-expense-paid trip for two around the world, she decided she would sell the most. And did she ever. Marquita sold 3,526 boxes of Girl Scout cookies that year and went on to sell 42,000 more boxes. While other Girl Scouts were accepting an assignment, Marquita was fulfilling a dream. They sold cookies. She sold a world tour. Her dream led to creativity, which produced a plan: how to dress, the best times to approach people, the most effective way to ask them to buy, and how to overcome rejection. Don't ask them to buy your cookies, her aunt advised. Ask them to invest. Hi, I have a dream, Marquita would say. I'm earning a trip around the world for my mom and myself by merchandising Girl Scout cookies. Would you like to invest in one or two dozen boxes of cookies? It worked. Actually, it worked more than Marquita ever imagined. Dreams have a way of multiplying. Since then, she has spoken at sales conventions all over the country, starred in a Disney movie about herself, and co-authored a best-selling book, How to Sell More Cookies, Condos, Cadillacs, Computers, and Everything Else. Her plan, coupled with hard work, created the fulfillment of her dream. That's a fun story. Oh, Father, I thank you for your love. Bless my friends today. I thank you that we can dream with you. Help us to dream God-sized dreams. Lord, we just want to have the opportunity to love the people around us, to walk as sons and daughters. Thank you that you never leave us, you never forsake us. So, Lord, we together contend for a cancer-free body and for your perfect love to drive out fear in this situation. We thank you for hope. Thank you that you're our healer. But would you comfort a family that's grieving? Let them know your peace and your strength. Thank you for drawing a son back to you and awakening him to you again and freedom from addiction. Thank you for provision, breakthrough, for restoring families, for comforting. God, we just love you. We love to be your kids. Direct our steps. We pray that in Jesus' name. Amen.

0: Man, I love that line. God, my family needs you. Breathe on it. Brand new Torn Wells. Isn't that amazing? Such a good song tonight on the Wind. Josiah Queen, Christian Stanfield, Toby Mac, and more coming up.
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Where would I be? You know, if you stop and think about it for a moment, thank God I'll never know. We've been rescued. That's amazing. And here's another amazing truth. We're actually invited to walk with the author of heaven and earth. Here's Consumed by Fire.

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1: 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And before you know it,
0: 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So keep listening.

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Listen to this. He heals the brokenhearted. If you have a broken heart today, bring it to him. He binds up their wounds. He counts the number of the stars and he calls them all by name. Great is our Lord and mighty in power. His understanding is infinite. Psalm 147 reminds us, trust him today. Give him your heart. 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Only he can do that.

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1: But here, the focus is always on the great I am.
0: 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Nothing artificial about that.
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0: 88.3. Oh, you caught me in a yawn. Sorry, the wind. With Stars Go Dim, Kyle and Sarah in first thing tomorrow. You'll want to set your alarm early.
1: Maybe you just discovered the wind and like what you hear. Welcome. Maybe you've been a fan for a long time. We're so glad you're here. No matter how long you've been listening, maybe you didn't know the wind is made possible because people like you who listen joyfully give to keep this ministry going. Maybe you'd like to be one of those joyful givers. I'm Johanna, Director of Support for the Wind. If you've never given before, you can change that today. 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

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Would you help us out? We're looking for stuff to do this summer. If your church is hosting a vacation Bible school or summer camp, let's put it on our family calendar. 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

Hey, I'm Michelle. Always an honor to be with you. I hope the songs and the conversation encourage you to go after the more of God tonight. Well, let's love Him with all of our heart, soul, mind, and strength. Something happens when the first commandment takes first place, when we agree with God. Christianity is stunted in its growth because of the lack of agreement with the heart of God. Growing in intimate friendship with God, nothing can take that from you. Even persecution accelerates that growth. That's an incredible thought. There are a lot of nations where Christians are under deep persecution. Pray for the persecuted church and know this, nothing can separate you from the love of God.

0: our messengers on the wind. Lots more of our favorites, Forrest Frank, Jamie McDonald, Matthew West, and more coming up.
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I love the name of the band, Hopeful. What a great band name. 88.3, The Wind. I hope you are hopeful tonight. Passion, that new Carly Ann Taylor and Jeremy Camp standing by.

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0: 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I'm Johanna for the Wind, and that's how we feel about people like you who support this ministry financially. We pray every day that we can make a difference for those who need hope and encouragement. We do that by sharing the love of Jesus. 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

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I'm Johanna for the Wind, and that's how we feel about people like you who support this ministry financially. 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And every day, we also pray for people like you to partner with us financially. 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

Dave Barnes, God Gave Me You. On the Wind, is there a woman of faith in your life that is like your hero? You know, she's made a difference in your world. She's inspired you. She's prayed for you. She's led you in growing in your faith. She has a huge heart of compassion, serves like nobody else. You can honor her by nominating her for the upcoming Cross Lines Community Outreach Honoring Women of Faith Leaders Luncheon. The luncheon is in July, but the deadline to nominate is May 31st. You can do that at ccozarks.org.

0: to college,
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0: Congratulations, graduates. The win.

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1: Here's a look at the latest news. Springfield police are investigating a break-in at the American Indian Center of Springfield after thieves reportedly broke into the nonprofit facility late last week. Leaders say cultural items and equipment were damaged during the incident. Springfield City leaders also discussed several upcoming traffic improvement projects aimed at reducing congestion along Battlefield Road and Kansas Expressway. In Ozark, summer road construction projects are beginning to increase along several major routes as MoDOT crews continue maintenance work across Christian County ahead of the busy travel season. Joplin city officials are reminding residents to stay weather aware as additional rounds of rain could create localized flooding concerns across southwest Missouri through midweek. And state leaders continue reviewing recovery efforts tied to spring storms and hail damage that impacted several Missouri communities earlier this month. That's a look at your news for now. I'm Jack Robertson.
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5: Across the Ozarks and four states, we might get a few showers before noon today. It looks like we'll stay cloudy through the day. Afternoon high 63 at Springfield, about 65 in Joplin, and a little bit windy. Few showers possible overnight with mid-50s. Then we have another low-pressure system arriving on Thursday. That'll bring us a pretty good chance of rain and afternoon thunderstorms. Low 70s. Wet weather continues on Friday. I'm meteorologist Steve Hamilton.
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Andrew Rip, I'd Do It Again on the Wind. Kyle and Sarah, only without the Sarah part here on the morning show. You know, we could sample her voice and create AI Sarah. Now, she'd probably have her head over that. She is very untrustworthy of AI, and that would not go well. Especially if we had to start preaching for her. She would definitely not be in agreement with that. But you know who would? A growing number of Christians would be okay with that. Practicing Christians, this is according to Barna. Barna out with a new study this morning saying that practicing Christians express majority-level trust in AI across most domains of personal flourishing. Nearly half say that they would trust AI with their spiritual growth. Pastors, on the other hand, far lower trust, as you might expect, across all of the same domains. Now, that trust does have a ceiling with over four-fifths of practicing Christians worrying about AI misinterpreting scripture. Nearly three-fourths worry about AI replacing the role of pastors or spiritual leaders. So the vast majority of the public is not in favor of it being your leading spiritual guide. Even so, though, one in three U.S. adults say that AI spiritual guidance is as trustworthy as a pastor's. My eyes are getting big over here. That one's just hard to swallow, to be truthful with you. But we are getting more and more comfortable with AI, for sure. Just be on your guard on the limits. I will tell you this, it does very well in maybe helping you find a particular scripture that you're wanting. But you know what also did well? Google search engine. But now they're incorporated. But asking for interpretations, that could be a little dicey. You will want to. I love what Ronald Reagan was best known for. Trust, but verify.

0: Coming back with Sheryl Crow on the wind. This morning, I want to call out. I want to do a shout out to a couple of ladies listening. They don't know each other. At least I don't think they know each other. But they're superheroes to us. Elaine and Danielle. Now, Elaine lives in Republic. Danielle lives in Rogersville. I suppose their paths may have crossed, but it's unlikely. The one thing they do have in common, they are financial supporters of this ministry. They're More Than Music mission partners. 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

0: I'm chatting with my wife this morning, and she's telling me a story about how she had a dream last night. And as it was getting to the culmination, the important part, she woke up. What was it? She dreamt that I had bought a car for one of my sons. And as I was getting ready to come around the corner, she woke up. She doesn't know what it was. Do you ever do that? You ever had a dream where right as you're getting to the best part, you're about to get the answer you've been seeking all night long, and then you wake up and you don't know what to do with what you just had?
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2: Here's a look at the latest news. Drivers across Springfield are seeing cooler temperatures and wet roads this morning after overnight rain moved through southwest Missouri. Forecasters say additional scattered showers remain possible. The Springfield Cardinals continue their homestand this week as fans return to downtown ballparks and entertainment venues ahead of the summer tourism season. Springfield firefighters are also reminding residents to check smoke alarms and review emergency plans as part of the National Home Safety Awareness efforts this month. In northwest Arkansas and southwest Missouri, emergency managers are encouraging families to review severe weather plans following multiple rounds of storms across the region over the past several days. And travel officials in Missouri, they are expecting increased traffic volume across Missouri highways as Memorial Day travel ramps up heading into the holiday weekend. And that's a look at your news for now. I'm Jack Robertson.
1: In the United States alone, there are 43.5 million

Peaks, our afternoon high, 64 in Joplin, 62 in Springfield, and some clouds hanging around today. We do have another low pressure system on the way, though, with more rain coming up. Cloudy overnight, mid-50s, and then we get showers and thunderstorms. Pretty good possibility all day on Thursday. Low 70s on the afternoon high. The rain will keep up on Thursday night, and then more wet weather on Friday. Showers are likely with mid-70s. I'm meteorologist Steve Hamilton.

That's Elevation Rhythm on the Wind. 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

Jeremy Camp is going to be a part of the Light the Way Summer Festival lineup in July. Details are at thewind.radio, where today's hope and encouragement verse can also be found. It's Psalm 145, verse 8. The Lord is merciful and compassionate, slow to get angry, and filled with unfailing love. Here's Casting Crowns, East to West, on the Wind.

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1: Here's a look at the latest news. Springfield City utility crews restored power to hundreds of customers after strong storms moved through the Ozarks Tuesday morning. Scattered showers and cooler temperatures are expected to continue across Southwest Missouri. Meanwhile, Springfield Greene County Park Board leaders are launching a new pilot program allowing mobile food vendors to operate at select parks and community events this summer. Springfield Public Schools is also continuing summer enrollment and activity registration for several district programs as families prepare for the upcoming break from classes. And Branson tourism officials say traffic is picking up ahead of the Memorial Day holiday weekend, with attractions and resorts preparing for one of the busiest travel periods of the season. And Missouri remains under a state of emergency following recent severe weather outbreaks and flooding concerns across parts of the state. That's a look at your news for now. I'm Jack Robertson.
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4: Across the Ozarks and four states, we might get a few showers before noon today. It looks like we'll stay cloudy through the day. Afternoon high 63 at Springfield, about 65 in Joplin, and a little bit windy. Few showers possible overnight with mid-50s. Then we have another low-pressure system arriving on Thursday. That'll bring us a pretty good chance of rain and afternoon thunderstorms. Low 70s. Wet weather continues on Friday. I'm meteorologist Steve Hamilton.
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Today's another winning Wednesday on the Wind app. You can go there now, open it up, and you'll be able to enter for a $50 gas card. But Kyle, I already opened the app up, but I accidentally closed the entry form without, all you have to do is clear the cache on your phone and for the app. And that should bring that back up just because that happens. I get it. It happened to me the other day. A $50 gas card up for grabs. So right now, that's a tank of gas. All you have to do is enter to win.

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Hillsong Worship on the Wind, Kyle and Sarah without Sarah this morning here on The Morning Show. She'll be back next week. Memorial Day is coming up on Monday, and what are you planning? Do you have big plans this weekend? Text me right now. What are your plans? Travel, stay home. Travel, stay home. What are you going to do? 800-394-9535. You know, AAA says that with the high gas prices, I mean, we're teetering up and around $4 a gallon, give or take a little bit, depending upon location. With gas prices that high in this area, and I was watching On Patrol Live Saturday night, and they had a couple of departments in California. One of those departments stopped at a gas station, and you saw in the background the prices, and they were around $6.50 a gallon. And I kind of lost my breath for a moment. I thought $4 was high. But with gas prices high like they are, will it stop Americans from traveling this weekend? The answer, according to AAA, is no. They're expected to be more crowded this holiday weekend in spite of the gas prices because record travel demand is outweighing the cost factor for a lot of drivers. A lot of people just want to get up and go. So we're expecting around 45 million Americans to travel an hour or more

0: whole lot more expensive. So driving may be somewhat cost effective. But again, what are you planning to do? I want to know. You planning to travel? You going to drive it, fly it, or stay home? And you can text me what your answer is. 800-394-9535.
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2: Here's a look at the latest news. Springfield police are investigating a break-in at the American Indian Center of Springfield after thieves reportedly broke into the nonprofit facility late last week. Leaders say cultural items and equipment were damaged during the incident. Springfield City leaders also discussed several upcoming traffic improvement projects aimed at reducing congestion along Battlefield Road and Kansas Expressway. In Ozark, summer road construction projects are beginning to increase along several major routes as MoDOT crews continue maintenance work across Christian County ahead of the busy travel season. Joplin city officials are reminding residents to stay weather aware as additional rounds of rain could create localized flooding concerns across southwest Missouri through midweek. And state leaders continue reviewing recovery efforts tied to spring storms and hail damage that impacted several Missouri communities earlier this month. That's a look at your news for now. I'm Jack Robertson.
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4: Across the Ozarks and four states, our afternoon high 64 in Joplin, 62 in Springfield, and some clouds hanging around today. We do have another low pressure system on the way, though, with more rain coming up. Cloudy overnight, mid-50s, and then we get showers and thunderstorms. Pretty good possibility all day on Thursday. Low 70s on the afternoon high. The rain will keep up on Thursday night, and then more wet weather on Friday. Showers are likely with mid-70s. I'm meteorologist Steve Hamilton.

Matthew West on the wind here on the morning show. We want to encourage you, if you have a lady in your life who is a strong woman of faith, making a difference, she is the person you look up to because of the influence that she has, nominate her for the Honoring Women of Faith Leaders Luncheon. It's going to take place on July 15th. The reason we're talking about it now, we're teaming up with Cross Lines Community Outreach to let you know about it. The deadline to nominate ladies for this event is May 31st. You can nominate them today at ccozarks.org. This is Blanca, Even at My Worst, on the wind.

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0: can't lose.
1: That is Jordan Phillies on the win. I will tell you, I am a cautious fan of AI, artificial intelligence. In some areas, I see the benefit, I see the potential. In other areas, I see, this could be bad. It just depends. It depends. I mean, it's all about perspective and how you use it. Earlier, we were talking about a growing number of Christians who are starting to use it for inspiration, for spiritual inspiration. I probably would advise against that. I think you need to go seeking that on your own and only use AI maybe to help you find another resource which you can read. Not let AI give you the answers. But there are other parts of life where I think AI can be very helpful and handy. For instance, parents are starting to turn to AI to help navigate daily challenges. And I mean, if you've used that AI to help you, you can let us know. Among some of the top things that parents are now using, by the way, 2/3 in a recent survey said that they are that the AI has helped reduce their mental load. There are four out of five parents now are using AI to help with parenting tasks. So things like looking up health or medical information. I mean, you could Google that before, but now the AI can probably understand your question a little bit better and maybe break it down or do a deeper dive into information that you need. Meal planning, grocery lists, that's perfect. In fact, there are some refrigerators now that have AI installed inside of them that scan your refrigerator and determine, okay, you're a little low on the milk, you need a little more juice, and that can help you plan with that. Behavioral advice, okay. Homework and academic support, probably shouldn't use that for that. Probably shouldn't use it unless you want AI to give you more problems to solve. Yeah, okay, that could work. And planning activities and crafts, AI can help you with that. Some creative things to think about as a parent when you're using AI. Okay, parents are using this, not kids on the homework. Okay, I see that. Straighten me out now. Parents are using the AI to help them understand their child's homework.
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9: And

Carrollton, holding on to you. A pastor has started popping up in my social media feed. You may have seen him as well, Josh Howerton. And he was talking the other day about King Josiah from 2 Kings chapter 22. That's where Josiah's story starts. Josiah is actually credited with writing a portion of the Old Testament, as he wanted it documented what took place in Israel and Judah between David and Solomon and his reign. So he gets credit for part of that. But before him, he had to overcome a lot. I'm going to just be honest with you. He had to overcome a lot because his family tree was pretty despicable. His grandfather was Manasseh, who was, well, debatably the worst king that Judah ever had. He became king at 12 years of age, reigned for 55 years. And during those 55 years, he did everything evil that he possibly could think of. He was worse than Ahab. He set up altars to false gods inside of the temple of the one true God. He resorted to human sacrificing. He shed so much innocent blood that in 2 Kings 21:16 it says that he filled Jerusalem from end to end. It was just awful, just an awful man. After he passed, his son Amon becomes king, reigns for 2 years before he dies, and he did the same thing that his father did. Idol worship. He forsook the Lord and just was an evil man. Well, then he dies and along comes Josiah, who has a choice to make. Do I follow in the path of that has been laid out for me? Do I follow what my fathers did? Do I follow what the generation has done? He viewed it, I believe, as a generational curse and sought to break that curse, and that's exactly what he did. Even though he became king when he was 8 years old, reigned for 31 years, during that time, during the teenage portion of his time, he realized that there was something missing in his life, and he started to seek after God. He began when he was 18, he wanted a restoration of the temple, wanted it cleaned out, wanted things to be restored to how they should have been. And in the course of that, the book of the law was found and shared with him. And as Josiah began to learn what was in the book of the law, he learned of all the sin that they were doing in the nation of Judah, and he turned things around. He declared, or he saw an opportunity to break a generational curse. And I was thinking about that I think a lot of times, because we see it in our lives, you get a family tree that gets a bad name, that there's just a series, you know, like criminal activity with inside of a family, or just a certain type of sin that just seems to be stuck on a family. And it doesn't have to be that way. King Josiah is the example that generational curses can be broken if you seek the Lord and commit your life to him and allow him to work what he needs to work to break that generational curse.

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1: Here's a look at the latest news. Drivers across Springfield are seeing cooler temperatures and wet roads this morning after overnight rain moved through southwest Missouri. Forecasters say additional scattered showers remain possible. The Springfield Cardinals continue their homestand this week as fans return to downtown ballparks and entertainment venues ahead of the summer tourism season. Springfield firefighters are also reminding residents to check smoke alarms and review emergency plans as part of the National Home Safety Awareness efforts this month. In northwest Arkansas and southwest Missouri, emergency managers are encouraging families to review severe weather plans following multiple rounds of storms across the region over the past several days. And travel officials in Missouri, they are expecting increased traffic volume across Missouri highways as Memorial Day travel ramps up heading into the holiday weekend. And that's a look at your news for now. I'm Jack Robertson.
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3: Across the Ozarks and four states, we might get a few showers before noon today. It looks like we'll stay cloudy through the day. Afternoon high 63 at Springfield, about 65 in Joplin, and a little bit windy. Few showers possible overnight with mid-50s. Then we have another low pressure system arriving on Thursday. That'll bring us a pretty good chance of rain and afternoon thunderstorms, low 70s. Wet weather continues on Friday. I'm meteorologist Steve Hamilton.
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It's a Winning Wednesday at the Wind. We're giving away a tank of gas. I had hoped originally when we set up the $50 gas card giveaway that it would fill two tanks. Help with the price of petrol right now. It's just one tank of gas. And maybe not even a full tank at that. See, $4 a gallon, $50 gas card. That's 10, 11, 12, 12 and a half gallons of gas. That's what we're giving away today on the Wind. On Winning Wednesday, how do you get it? Well, you open up the Wind app and the prize or the contest will be there for you to enter for the prize. But Kyle, I opened up the app and the giveaway is not there. Have a couple of things. One, have you updated the app? A couple of months ago, we got a new version. And if you have updated the app, you may need to clear your cache because sometimes we accidentally, I've done this before, fat fingered it and closed it, but I can't figure out how to open it again. Clear your cache. It'll pop back up.

0: Cochran & Company, what grace can do on the wind. If you're taking a family road trip this weekend, you might want to, you're going to be looking for things to do. Okay. Do this one, parents. Take the kids' devices. They don't need it for this game. But play some car games. Make some, have some fun, some creative fun. Mom, you're going to have to take the cell phones and the devices, the tablets, and just stow them. Yes, Junior will get over it. Stow it and play some car games. We talked about some of this a few weeks ago when we were road tripping and we were giving away the Miles and Memories prize. There's some plenty of good games. Try this one. Name that tune, the humming edition. To play it, it's simple. One person hums a tune, no words. Now, the person has to be able to hum the tune correctly. Someone hummed a song the other day trying to help me figure out what it was that they had heard, and it didn't work out. So they have to be able to hum the tune correctly, and others guess the song. The person who guesses correctly gets to hum the next tune. Now, the favorite road trip for dads who are driving is the silent game. And that one is pretty simple and, well, self-explanatory.
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1: And life seems to be going so much faster. 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

That is Peter Burton on the wind. You're going on a road trip this weekend. Well, some of you are. AAA says a record number of people will be hitting the roads this weekend in spite of the high gas prices to go on a road trip. So a couple of things. You need the wind app on either your phone that you've got plugged in or Bluetoothing to your car stereo. Or you can, if you have a connected car, you can download the wind app. Especially if you have the Google or Android, was it Google/Android or the Apple dashboard, or perhaps you have GTS Auto Stage. It's another dashboard that is in some cars. You can get the Wind app on your device. The GTS one is really cool, by the way. I've seen some of the data that comes from it, and I'm always blown away. So whatever method you use, make sure that you have the Wind downloaded to your vehicle as you go on a road trip this coming weekend. Speaking of apps and travel, what's your favorite travel app? What's the app that you can't do without? Maybe it's like Travelocity or Cheapo Air or something like that. Maybe it's Gas Buddy, Google Maps, Waze. Let me know. I'm always up for checking out new apps that I haven't looked at before. You can text me at 800-394-9535.

0: Danny Gokey on the win. Text messages from the show this morning about, an hour or so ago, we were talking a little bit about travel and the high price of gas. And it kind of goes on with what we were discussing just a moment ago. Linda says she just got back from a 23-day trip to California, stopped at many of the national parks on the way. How cool. I'm glad you got to do that. The highest they paid for gas in California, $7.49 a gallon. The most of the time, it ran between $6.29 and $6.89. I tell you, my backside around the wallet area is aching right now. Just reading what you wrote, Linda. Ow. But I'm glad you did get to go on that trip. And I'm very curious, was it $7.49 because that's all that was in the area? Or you were just kind of like, oh, we're out of gas and we've got to get it. And this is the only place, the last chance gas station. Rhonda has texted in this morning. We're traveling from Springfield to Hot Springs, Arkansas for our third anniversary. They're going next week, yeah, for Memorial Day weekend. Congratulations. 3 years. That's awesome. Rain every day in the forecast, but they're going to make the best of it. She says that they won the trip at her husband's job. Oh, that's cool. How about that? That is awesome, Rhonda. I wish it was going to be dry, but, you know, I'm glad you're going to make the most of it. Here, I'm going to help you out. I'm going to help you out because you're only an hour away. You are only, in fact, let me pull up Googly Mappy. Where are you at? Google Maps says it's just a little over an hour away from the Diamond Crater State Park in Arkansas. You could, now you'd be digging in the mud, but you could come away with the jewel that helps make that whole blessing of a trip even more blessed.
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As we head out of here today, Bethany's going to be back and hop into the hot seat, ready to go in just a moment. We want to send you out with Romans 15, verses 5 and 6. May the God who gives endurance and encouragement give you the same attitude of mind toward each other that Christ Jesus had, so that with one mind and one voice you may glorify the God and Father of our Lord Jesus Christ. Friends, God delights in the details of your life. Have a wonderful Wednesday.

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1: It's CC1 and Zon the Wind. Hey friend, it's Bethany. I'm so glad to be back in the Wind studio, but I'm also so grateful for just a little bit of time off. If you missed it, I took Monday and Tuesday off and Stephanie filled in for me, so I'm super grateful for her. But yeah, I missed you. I ended up spending some time with a friend in Arkansas. One of my best friends lives in Fayetteville. But man, driving back on 65 yesterday, it was kind of rainy and misty when I was coming home. And oh man, friend, it is so beautiful driving through the Ozarks whenever it's misty and kind of foggy. If that's part of your regular commute, I hope you don't miss the opportunity to just look out the window and enjoy all of the beautiful trees. They're in like full bloom right now. It is so nice living in the Ozarks. I'm extra grateful for it today. And extra grateful for some time listening to songs full of hope and encouragement with you. I hope you keep it locked in. We've got so much to chat about. Right now's testimony is Tarion. This is The Wind.

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0: Well, it is another Winning Wednesday on the Wind. Hey, friend, it's Bethany. Man, I was in the shower this morning whenever my mobile device got that pop-up notification that it was time to enter to win a $50 gift card. Friend, that's the prize we gave out this morning. But good news about those pop-ups, if you don't notice them for a while, you're like, oh, I didn't see that they sent out that chance to enter to win. 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
1: Good. Matthew West is on the wind. Hey, friend, it's Bethany. And man, it sounds like cookout season could get a little weird. Thanks to some fun new flavors from Bush's Baked Beans. Friend, you know about Bush's Baked Beans? I guess who doesn't know about Bush's Baked Beans? But the Bush's brand is coming out with three new flavors just in time for summer, and they're pretty weird. Okay, one of the flavors is a dill pickled flavor of baked beans. I've got an apple pie flavor of baked beans. And then this last one is probably the weirdest to me, but a rocket pop flavor of baked beans. So like an icy pop? What? Oh, man. Okay, so some of these are self-explanatory. The dill pickle baked beans is just their classic baked beans mixed with a dill pickle sauce. Okay, tangy, zesty. I get it. The apple pie flavored baked beans promises to be a warm mix of spices, brown sugar, and sweet apple flavors. I don't know. That one doesn't sound that bad. I almost feel like that could

raspberry flavored beans. We are truly living in the 21st century, friend. This is an odd combo. See, I can't get behind those ones. That seems too weird for me. But friend, I don't know. I thought of a fun prank. Just looking at these beans, like after they come out of the can, they look like just your average baked beans. So I don't know if you want to trick your friends or your family, you could get one of these fun flavors and just put the beans out there, you know, as if it's any other side. And it'd be so funny to see, I don't know, your friends or your family try blue raspberry beans. See if they really react to that. That'd be so funny.

0: Ooh, a little Lauren Daigle throwback on the win this morning. That was Still Rolling Stones. Well, it's Bethany. And hey, if you are living in the Branson, Hollister area, keep this in mind. A bear was spotted in Hollister over the weekend. Right outside of Creekside Village. So that's a residential area. And so, friend, the Branson community would like to share some safety tips just in case you, too, see a bear wherever you're listening, friend. Hey, do not approach the bear. Do not get close. It is recommended to instead make noise and back away slowly. See, I feel like I wouldn't want to make noise. I would almost want to just be quiet and back away slowly. But making noise is what the professionals recommend. Hey, they also say to keep your pets on a leash. That's just a good practice to keep in general. But yeah, make sure your dog's not trying to run up and fight a bear. That wouldn't end well. And hey, this is just a good practice to do anyway as well. But make sure you are securing your trash and your food sources. If you go camping, don't be a litter bug. That's so lame. And don't just leave food out for critters or for bears. And then make sure you are reporting your sightings. If you do see a bear, especially in a residential area, go ahead and call your local police department so that you're just doing your due diligence. They gotta know that there's a bear out there. So yeah, stay safe out there, friends.
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4: 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Life is hard. Maybe not every day, but a lot of them. It helps to have something positive, hopeful, and uplifting to encourage you to take a breath throughout the day. The wind is that oasis in the middle of the chaos for many. But we don't do it all alone. It's thanks to generous people like you that this ministry exists. I'm Johanna for The Wind, asking if you'll join our giving family with a gift of your own. 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
2: Things are getting real. Jesus, take the wheel. Only way I'm getting to the other side. Days are getting

Well, Beat the Heat is coming back. Oh, it's Bethany on the Wind. I am so grateful to be teaming up with you. Yeah, you, to love on our senior adults. If you don't know what I'm talking about, here at The Wind, we do this every once in a while during the summertime. We seek to collect as many box fans as we possibly can to give to a local senior center to make sure that their senior citizens have a box fan in their rooms so that they can beat the summer Ozark heat, which is literally no joke. We'll be sharing more details about this as we get closer to the big kickoff, but Beat the Heat is returning on June 1st. So we'll be going out and about in the community during those first couple weeks in June, hopefully getting closer to you so that you can drop off your box fan with us, and then we can make sure it is cooling down a senior adult this summer. But again, we'll get more details out to you. It's called Beat the Heat, and it is our fun way of loving on senior adults all across the Ozarks. So, friend, if you want to get prepared, maybe go ahead and pick up a simple box fan next time you go to the grocery store and just hold on to it until we officially kick off Beat the Heat.

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I'd do it again. And your rip is on the wind. I'm Bethany. Hey, fun fact about me. My mom works at the church that I grew up in, and she works in the children's department. And so growing up, I just remember serving in the children's department all the time. I was constantly like watching or working with or teaching younger kids. And so I got really used to that. But you know, I didn't babysit much. I really didn't. And on Monday and Tuesday, I went and visited a friend of mine who's like my college best friend. And she's got an 8-month-old baby now. And at one point during our hangout, I was like, buddy, do you want to take a nap? Like, I could just tell she was a little sleepy, you know, still an amazing friend and host. But she was like, I would love a nap. So she took a nap for like an hour and a half, and I just watched her son. And you know, that's the beautiful thing about our friendship. We've got so many things that we are able to still do that we did in college, but now we've got a cute little dude to hang out with too when we're together. But man, when she woke up, she was like, hey, I think that was your first time babysitting him like by yourself. And I was like, man, you know what? I think you're right, buddy. I just don't get to babysit by myself that often. But friend, I read a study this week that said Gen Xers, which is a generation older than mine, well, they regularly started babysitting as young as age 8. Yeah, it was way more common for you know, previous generations to, I don't know, leave their kiddos at home with the older sibling who maybe wasn't even a teenager yet. Yeah, I'm reading all sorts of stories of how common that was. So friend, now I'm curious. Do you remember how old you were when you first started babysitting? If you remember or you've got a fun story, would you text it to me? I want to know. 800-394-9535. Text me how young you were whenever you started babysitting.

0: That's the latest from Torrin Wells on the Wind. It's called Breathe On It. Hey, friend, it's Bethany. Hey, can I share with you one of the first verses in the book of Psalm? It's Psalm chapter 1, verse 2. It says, "But his delight is in the law of the Lord, and on his law he meditates day and night." Friend, that verse got me thinking about how often, or honestly, how little I read my Bible each day. I always try to read my Bible, but man, sometimes I don't give it the time that I should. Real talk. And friend, if you've ever asked yourself, man, how often should I study God's word, or how long should I study whenever I sit down to actually read? Just know that the Bible never gives us like a specific, I don't know, time frame. In this verse, we are encouraged to meditate day and night. If we look at Jesus's life, he was constantly waking up early in the morning to go pray, to be with God. And then he would spend his evenings, away from other people, praying and talking to God. Friend, I think if we got in that same habit of starting our mornings and ending our nights with just quiet time with God, that would be so, so good for us. If you want to think of your quiet time with the Lord as like time that you are getting spiritually fed, you can kind of pay attention to how you are doing spiritually. Are you hungry? Are you hungry and you are desperate for more? Then maybe that's your sign to, spend a little bit of extra time reading God's word. If you are dealing with a lot of distractions, you are struggling to just sit yourself down and enjoy your spiritual food for the day, maybe talk to God about that. Ask him for more clarity in your mind, or less on your plate, so that you can prioritize time with God. I want to, again, read that verse, Psalm chapter 1, verse 2, because it's a great one to model your life around. It says, "But his delight is in the law of the Lord, and on his law he meditates day and night."
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0: Hey, shout out to Amanda from Rogersville. It's Bethany on the Wind. Amanda from Rogersville is a More Than Music Mission partner, which means that she has gotten in on the giving fun in such a special way. She has made the faith promise to give to the Wind about $1 a day or more. I know some people do that monthly, some people do it annually, but we are truly so, so grateful for our MMMPs. So thank you, Amanda, for making songs just like that last one and every single song that we play here on the Wind possible each day. 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
1: So you catch me when I fall, right? 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And you fix me when I'm broke, right?

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0: Miss Bethany. And a friend, I've talked about this a couple times already today, but I got to go on a little road trip Monday and Tuesday, just driving through the Ozarks. And honestly, it was so beautiful. We live in such a lovely area. I love all the forest, all of the trees. But friend, if you are driving outside of our listening area at all, maybe during the spring or, hey, for a summer vacation, a little summer trip, make sure you take the wind with you. Yeah, we've got a free mobile app, which you can get on your smartphone and connect that to your car. Or, hey, I know some of the, you know, newer vehicles have like car apps. We have a car app option too, so... yeah, you can take Songs Full of Hope and Encouragement wherever you go this summer through the Winds mobile app. So maybe add that to your checklist of things to bring with ya.
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0: And God saw everything that he had made, and behold, it was very good.
1: Oh, friend, have you heard of a toca toucan? A toca toucan. I bet whenever you think of a toucan, you think of the toca toucans because they are the most recognizable toucan species out there. Toca toucan. That's a very funny name. They've got black and white bodies. The majority of their body is black, and then their throat area is white, but their beautiful bills are a bright orangey yellow color. This is interesting. Their bills can get up to 2 feet long. That's almost as long as their bodies themselves. The good news, friend, the beaks are very lightweight. They are like hollow inside, so they don't weigh down the bird at all. Actually, the beaks are made out of keratin. That's interesting. Very lightweight. But this is cool. They are omnivores. They use those big bills to reach fruit, but also insects, eggs, and sometimes they'll even eat small reptiles. Very interesting. Hey, this is cool. These type of toucans will often tuck their massive beaks under their feathers while they're sleeping, which kind of makes them look like a big fluffy ball. But that's how they love falling asleep. Wasn't God creative whenever he designed the toca toucans?

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That's Peter Burton with his breakout single. It's called Where Would I Be? And it's on the wind. Well, friend, I'm so thankful that you're listening to The Wind this afternoon. I'm Bethany. And hey, I've got our hope and encouragement verse of the day. Today we're looking at Psalm chapter 145, verse 8. It says, "The Lord is merciful and compassionate, slow to get angry, and filled with unfailing love." I love verses like this that just remind us of how good our God is. How he's not rushing around, getting angry or lacking in love. No, he's quite the opposite. He's slow and steady. He is merciful and compassionate. A friend, that reminds me of a song that my brother-in-law wrote called Rabbi Rabbit. He goes by the artist name of Lawn Care. Here, let me just share this with you. I think it echoes this verse just perfectly.

0: That's the latest from Cade Thompson on The Wind. It's called That's What the Cross is For. You know, I'm extra grateful for my coworker Stephanie this week, partly because she filled in for me during the first part of this week, but also because she always shares so much goodness, personally, but also on social media. A couple weeks ago, she made a post that said, "Don't forget to be a I need to work on that kind of person in a world full of, well, that's just how I am people." Ooh, does that make sense? There are a lot of people that, you know, maybe get to the point where they're like, okay, this is just me. This is my pattern. This is maybe my blind spot. You have to accept me just as I am. Instead of maybe being like, okay, there are some things I need to work on. Life is a journey. I hope to always be growing. I was so inspired by what Stephanie said, especially after reading this recent survey. This morning, I read that a lot of people stop worrying about what other people think of them by the age of 46. Wow, and at first I read that and I got kind of sad because I still feel like I'm far away from the age of 46. And I feel like in this season of life, I still struggle with being a people pleaser. That's a big problem for me. So reading that, you know, many people aren't comfortable in their own skin until they're in their 40s. Well, that would have bummed me out if it wasn't for Stephanie's encouragement, reminding me that I can work on things like people pleasing right now. I don't have to wait until I get older and I just don't care anymore what other people think to start working on growing now. So friend, I hope that encourages you. Regardless of what age you are, you can always keep growing. But I guess it is nice to know that we do reach an age where we just stop caring what other people think.
1: 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Without hesitation and without reservation. That means more to us than words could ever express. But we do want to ask you, with everyone at Rick's Automotive, to go out of your way and encourage a first responder today.
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And hey, the spring edition will carry us through the rest of this month. But the next month, we'll start the summer edition. So if you want to go ahead and pick up the summer edition too, we already have those here at the WINS studio, but it's just a little bit of encouragement that I know can get you started in your quiet time with the Lord. 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

0: Well, friend, if you're just now joining us on The Wind, welcome. Welcome, I'm Bethany. And we were just talking about a devotional book that we have here at The Wind Studio called The Word for You Today, which can be a great add-on to your quiet time with the Lord. But hey, I've been reading a devotional book that was gifted to me. It's called Worry Less, Pray More. It's written by Donna K. Maltese. And I'd love to share a page with you. Psalm chapter 3, verse 3, and then verses 5 and 6 say, "You, O Lord, are a shield for me, my glory and the lifter of my head. I lay down and sleep. I am wakened again. For the Lord sustains me. I will not be afraid." You know, this world can be a pretty scary place. It's enough to make you wring your hands, leading you to worry about what may come or what's right around the corner. But fortunately for you, God is on your side. Imagine God being a shield that totally surrounds you, that He honors you with His company, that He gives you joy and will deliver you even in your worst times, so that you can keep your head up above the water. Instead of wringing your hands, fold them together and pray. Rest and sleep easy, knowing that God will sustain you. With Him in your corner, you need not be afraid. His blessing and love are upon you.
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7: This is Max Lucado. A vibrant, shining face is the mark of one who has stood in God's presence. After speaking to God, Moses had to cover his face with a veil. But not only does God change the face of those who worship, He changes those who watch us worship. Paul told the Corinthian church to worship in such a way that if an unbeliever entered, he would find the secrets of his heart revealed and would fall down on his face and worship God. Seekers may not understand all that happens in a house of worship. They may not understand the meaning of a song or the significance of communion, but they know joy when they see it. And when they see your face changed, they may want to see God's face. people, including your family, are watching. Believe me, they are watching. This is Max Lucado.

Oh yeah, we believe for it. That was CC Winans on the Wind singing Believe For It. Friend, do you believe that God's got good things in store for you? Today, even? Because I know He does. That's who we love. That's who we serve. A good, good God who is going before us and taking care of us in ways we won't even see. Be encouraged by that truth today and keep it locked into the Wind. Stephanie's going to be spending the next 2 hours.

0: They said the small notebook was composed of 10 wooden pages coated in wax. It survived due to the damp and airtight conditions of the latrine that protected it from decay. The words that were in it were written in Latin, and the notes appeared to have been made by a single individual who used a stylus to record transactions, reminders, or personal thoughts with the ability to erase and reuse the pages. It's all coming back, right? To where I started this. Conservators found traces of older writing beneath newer notes. The leather cover was decorated with embossed lilies, and it indicates that the owner may have belonged to the upper middle class because literacy at the time was primarily restricted to clergy and the educated elite. So both of these technologies, the one that I had, the toy I had as a kid, and this electronic device people are paying good money for to use daily, actually, for the most part, existed in the 13th or 14th century.
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We have teamed up with our friends over at Crosslines Community Outreach to again this year spend the summer honoring women of faith. 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
1: That's how long God is in control.
0: And maybe how long that pile of laundry has been on the couch? But whatever.
1: The wind.

0: Let's talk about your faith journey. Is it multidimensional? I want you to make sure that it is, because it's easy in this broken world that we live in to just pick one part or another. And you may be living out that one part really, really well. But unless you have all the different areas covered, and there may be some seasons of life where one is stronger than the other, that's just the way life works, but you need all of them. So you can't confuse your religious or spiritual knowledge with relationship. You can study the Word of God and still reject the God of the Word. So maybe you've read the Bible from cover to cover multiple times, but it's possible, not saying this is you, but it's possible that you could have done that and missed who Jesus is. You don't just know the Bible, you know Jesus. And here's how that works. If we know the Bible, but we have no desire for the broken, no hunger for his presence, no desire to obey him at all costs, no transformation in our character, then we may not truly know him. So yes, we need to pray and we need to read the word, but we also need to be walking and talking and having him kindly convict us of the things that we need to change in our lives. He is unchanging. You and I are a continual work in progress. So make sure that you have both the talking and the reading, but you have the listening and the walking it out on a daily basis.
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I ran across this post. A friend shared it last night. It's from a therapist, and it's talking all about addiction to our phones. I felt convicted immediately. I know my phone takes up more of my life than what it should. And the great thing about the things that this this therapist said was, you know, like, so phone, she just breaks out phone addiction. First of all, phone addiction is when your brain starts relying on your phone to avoid discomfort. It becomes the fastest way to deal with stress, boredom, or loneliness. The more relief it brings, the more your brain depends on it. And eventually it becomes automatic. You reach for it without thinking. Even if it's draining you, even when it pulls you out of your own life, you still reach for it. And yes, it's hard to stop, but she has some different ways to break the cycle of phone addiction. So you've got to make it harder. Our phones are too easy for us to use. So here's what she suggests. Just a few of the many, many things. Move your most used apps to the last page of your phone screen. Switch to grayscale mode. You don't have to deal with the dopamine colors anymore. Use a screen time passcode that someone else knows, not you. Log out of apps daily so you have to retype your password. Delete apps from your phone and use the browser version. It's slower, it's clunkier, and it's going to be less tempting. Wear a watch so you stop checking your phone just for the time. And leave your charger in another room so your phone isn't the last and first thing you touch. So that's where we start. She says that a 2-week reset is really what's required for this. Now, it's going to be hard. It's going to be hard, but it's going to be worth it.

If you have not been on a journey of complete surrender to the Lord, I highly recommend it. And this is something that you don't have to be new at this Jesus thing to surrender your life. Maybe it's something you've been doing for decades and you need to stop and just examine all the things that you need to surrender. Because this world that we live in

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9: Hope in the midst.

Statistics say, and I mean the people that study these things, not gas prices, that the majority of you are going to be on the road this holiday weekend. If not this holiday weekend, definitely sometime this summer. So here are some friendly reminders. I don't care how well you have maintained your vehicle. Make sure you check it before you leave for tires, oil, fluids. Make sure your brake lights are working and that the battery's good. You just never know. Make sure that you pack those snacks and drinks from home. It's going to save you money. And don't wait until you are on empty to fill up. Here is the reason. Just this morning, a gas station in my community was out of gas. Now, I don't think there's an emergency, so don't panic. But just imagine if you were traveling and you're like, oh, I see this gas station coming up. I'm going to get gas there. And it just so happens that gas station's out of gas and you're on empty. No, always at least a quarter of a tank minimum. You'll be safer with a half tank.

0: been times in my life where I've heard people say, you just need to lay your burdens down at the cross. Put them at the feet of Jesus. I'm like, okay, I'm not sure exactly what to lay down right now because that's how overwhelmed you are. Let me give you some suggestions today if you are in that seat. Or maybe you just need to take notes for if you end up in that place. First of all, you need to lay your future down at his feet. He already holds it. And just give him your past. It's forgiven, healed, and redeemed. And you can stop carrying the weight of your worth. You are deeply loved and beyond measure. You can also give up the weight of your calling. You were created on purpose, for purpose. And you can let go of the heaviness of this very moment. God is faithful, and he will care for you.
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1: Okay, wait, hang on. Sorry, a note from legal saying guaranteed is a little strong.
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3: But from what everyone says, the wind is a big mood booster.
0: Okay, cool. That one's approved. The wind.

0: across the Ozarks and four states, keeping the clouds in place through the overnight. We'll drop down into the low to mid 50s in Springfield, middle 50s in Joplin. Chance of showers and scattered thunderstorms building in on Thursday, a high in the low to mid 70s. Good chance of showers and a few scattered thunderstorms Thursday night, upper 50s. Showers and occasional storms on Friday with a high in the low to mid 70s. Saturday, scattered showers and storms at a high near 80 degrees. I'm meteorologist Sally Russell.
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That's We the Kingdom with Rescue Me on the Wind. Hey, everybody. It's Atlee here. I hope you're having an absolutely great day. I hope you're having a good one. I had a predicament earlier. I was thinking about this. I am going to save it for later. I have a question that I'm going to ask you guys later today. Just in a few minutes. Not too long at all. Because I want to get your thoughts on the situation. But I'm Atlee. You're listening to The Wind. I hope you're having a great day. Kicking off the show, this is Cody Carnes with Take You at Your Word.

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0: That's Pat Barrett with I've Got a Fire on the Wind. Okay, so my question that I was going to ask you, I kind of said it at the top of the hour. If you're listening now, you're going to get the question for the first time. And like everyone else, what's earlier today, we had the internet go down at the studio. No, you didn't lose the wind. You didn't lose the music or anything. But it got me thinking back in the day, back whenever I was chilling, I didn't get internet at my house till we were like, I think I was a sophomore in high school, junior in high school, something like that. Didn't get a smartphone till I graduated. I grew up with books and dirt. That's what I grew up with, like a lot of the generations before me. But we lost the internet. And I know that there was a few people that were like frustrated because they couldn't do what they were doing, because we use the internet to do radio and to work and do emails and things like that. And so there's a lot of working over our phones earlier today. And it got me thinking, what do you all do whenever maybe you're at home and you were going to watch a movie, or maybe you're going to do such and such or such and such, and the internet goes out? Because like growing up, you just go play. Like you could self-occupy. Maybe you would, color, which I still like coloring. But what is your go-to when there's no internet? Maybe you're on a camping trip and it's raining and you can't go on a hike. You just sit in the tent or the cabin or wherever you're at. What's your go-to activity that is internet-less?
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1: Your Sound of Home forecast. Keeping the clouds in place through the overnight, we will drop things down into the low to mid 50s in Springfield, middle 50s in Joplin. Showers and storms will be on the increase as we head through Thursday. A high will be in the low to mid 70s. Good chance of showers and thunderstorms Thursday night. An overnight low will drop down close to the 60 degree mark. Afternoon showers and a few thunderstorms on Friday. A high in the lower to middle 70s. I'm meteorologist Sally Russell.

0: Zach Williams and Ben Fuller with Wait For Me on my question earlier about the activity of the internet. I had some responses to it, and a lot of people are like, well, it's whenever I'll read, or I'll read my Bible. And I'm like, oh, that's a great answer. One person said nap, and I thought that was a good answer because, yeah, you would want a nap. However, what happens if you have kids? Like, you can try and lay down for a nap, but if you've got kids and they don't have entertainment other than maybe playing with their toys, the second that they get not occupied by that, you're not napping anymore. Not anymore.
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That's Andrew Rip with Fill My Cup on the Wind. With today's winning Wednesday, we gave away a $50 gas card, and you know that that goes a long way, but don't worry, we're going to keep on doing it. 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
1: The Wind.

That's CC Winans with Worthy of It All on The Wind. I saw a post from Mr. Jason Crabb. If you like gospel music, you know the Crabb family. You probably know Jason Crabb. And if you're not familiar with gospel music, he sings the Good Morning Mercy, the Good Morning Mercy. He sings that one. And he posted it on Facebook, and I liked what he said, and I wanted to share with you. It says, before you go to sleep tonight, stop measuring your life only by what didn't happen today. Sometimes we miss the goodness of God because we can only focus on the things that we're still waiting on. But you've made it through another day. You survived things that once felt impossible. You're still standing even after battles nobody else saw. That's grace. Not every victory is loud. Sometimes the biggest miracle is simply that you didn't give up. So tonight, thank God for the prayers that He answered and the strength He gave you while you waited on the others.

0: Danny Gokey with Standing Faith on the win. I want to give a big old shout out to Stephen and Emily from Rogersville. Stephen and Emily, thank you so much for what you do. The reason I'm giving them a shout out is they're part of our giving family. They say, hey, I want to give my best gift so that this ministry can stay on air. I believe in what the win stands for, and I want to do my part in keeping it on, and I want to say thank you. So if you'd like to be like Stephen and Emily, and join our giving family, you can do that right now by going to our website, thewind.radio.
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0: That's Jay King with Hard Place on the Wind. There was a Michigan Police Department that had to drop all charges against one of their canine units named Ice after a lot of the fans of the canine threatened massive protests because the dog had been accused of eating the lunches in the break room. The dog must have got in there and started doing some heinous acts of thievery and stole a bunch of lunches. Now, it was kind of funny because they made like a whole police report for it. And they said that the dog was leisurely strolling out of the room, licking his chops whenever they discovered that the lunches were stolen. They said the story went viral. Thousands offered to be Ice's lawyer. Ice is the dog's name. Pro bono. B-O-N-E, Bono. But the supporters said, hey, we're going to protest if this happens. In the end, the department dropped all the charges. No video evidence. As they admitted, the public refused to believe that Ice was guilty. And I think that's funny. I think it's cute showing a little personality with the police department.
1: Your Sound of Home forecast. Keeping the clouds in place through the overnight, we will drop things down into the low to mid-50s in Springfield, middle 50s in Joplin. Showers and storms will be on the increase as we head through Thursday. A high will be in the low to mid-70s. Good chance of showers and thunderstorms Thursday night. An overnight low will drop down close to the 60-degree mark. Afternoon showers and a few thunderstorms on Friday. A high

and Wilson with Sunday Sermons on the Wind. I have some road trip tips for you. If you are going to be going on a road trip pretty soon, the first thing you need to do is check your vehicle before you leave. Make sure it's got good brakes, good tires, good oil, good fluids, good battery, all that. Also, pack some snacks and water. It's going to save you money when you're going on a long trip. And also, I've learned from this growing up, do not wait until you are empty to fill up your car, especially if you're going out west, specifically northwest. You could go 100 miles plus before you see another gas station. And make sure you build in extra time because you make a lot of memories on the journey, not just at the destination.

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0: Life Church Worship with I Know the Way on the Wind. I have our verse of the day. It comes from Psalm chapter 145, verse 8. It says, "The Lord is merciful and compassionate, slow to get angry and filled with unfailing love."
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Jeremy Camp with Keep Me in the Moment on The Wind. I saw this on Facebook, and it was surrender principles. The first principle is of surrender. First principle of surrender is you need to know that you are not in control of others or outcomes. The second principle is you can choose to live by faith, not rush to follow your feelings. And the third is you can always let go and give your problems to God. In order to truly surrender, those principles and more, I'll get share with those later, are necessary in surrendering.

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1: Across the Ozarks and four states, keeping the clouds in place through the overnight, we'll drop down into the low to mid 50s in Springfield, middle 50s in Joplin. Chance of showers and scattered thunderstorms building in on Thursday, a high in the low to mid 70s. Good chance of showers and a few scattered thunderstorms Thursday night, upper 50s. Showers and occasional storms on Friday with a high in the low to mid 70s. Saturday, scattered showers and storms at a high near 80 degrees. I'm meteorologist Sally Russell.
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We the Kingdom with Rescue Me on the Wind. Beat the Heat is coming up soon. A summer in the Ozarks is no joke. It is no joke, especially for senior adults trying to make it through extreme heat. A simple box fan can make a very big difference. You can get more details. They're going to be coming soon. But start getting ready to help us beat the heat across the Ozarks.

0: weary long.
1: Jordan St. Cyr with Weary Traveler on the Wind. Surrender is your only path to peace. And if there are some principles to surrendering everything, all you are, to the Lord. And I shared a few earlier. I want to share a few more. A principle of surrendering is trusting God's promise will bless you, but pushing your plans, it will stress you. Another principle is when fear tempts you to flee, fix or force your way, choose to stop and pray. That was a little confusing. Whenever you're tempted by fear to flee or just try and fix it yourself, stop and focus and pray. The last thing is surrender is your only way and your only path to God's peace, power, and provision.
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0: Blessing offer with Jordan's on the win. Do you like Bush's baked beans? I have never been a beans guy. I'm just always, bleh, you know, just I'm not a fan of the texture. It's not a good texture for me. However, if I can get over the texture, there are some Bush's baked beans themed for this summer. They have the Rocket Pop. You remember like the red, white, and blue ice pops? 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And the one I would be the most excited about if I like beans, dill pickle flavored baked beans are going to be out for this summer. And it's just perfect because it's very patriotic. And if you are a baked bean connoisseur, you get new flavors to try.
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2: Your Sound of Home forecast. Keeping the clouds in place through the overnight, we will drop things down into the low to mid 50s in Springfield, middle 50s in Joplin. Showers and storms will be on the increase as we head through Thursday. A high will be in the low to mid 70s. Good chance of showers and thunderstorms Thursday night. An overnight low will drop down close to the 60 degree mark. Afternoon showers and a few thunderstorms on Friday. A high in the lower to middle 70s. I'm meteorologist Sally Russell.

Francesca Battistelli with Defender on the Wind. Hey, everybody, I'm Matt Lee. Hope you're having a good Wednesday evening. Maybe you're heading on to church. Whatever you're doing, I hope it's good. This is Elevation Worship, keeping us going with Alleluia.

0: to college,
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0: 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The win.

0: Jordan St. Cyr with Rescue on the Wind. If you are looking for some scripture-driven storytelling and you're looking for entertaining, good story, good acting, The Chosen is great, but there are other Bible stories that are a great option too. They have The Wonder Projects, The Old Stories, and this is about Moses. Ben Kingsley plays Moses. If you know him, he's an Oscar winner. There's The Promised Land. It's on, I think the whole first season's on YouTube. It's funny. It's like The Office meets the 40 years that the Israelites wandered in the desert. It's really funny. And then you also, House of David on Prime. It's in its second season. It's the story of David. I watched the first season. It is absolutely incredible. I have not got a chance to watch the second season yet, but definitely on the bucket list.
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4: 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That's the kind of love Jesus encouraged. That's the kind of partner Convoy of Hope is. And we're honored to have them as our go-to partner for help around the world. I'd love for you to meet them at convoyofhope.org.
5: A few weeks ago, we welcomed many of you and thanked you for joining our giving family. Hi, I'm Johanna from The Wind. Over 60% of the gifts given were single, or as we call them, one-time gifts. We're incredibly thankful for you no matter how you choose to give. Today, would you consider making a monthly faith promise to support The Wind? 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

Jesus Culture with Fierce on the Wind. If you are struggling with gas, I totally get it. Gas prices are so high. There are a few apps that you can get for your road trips and just for everyday life. There's Gas Buddy. It finds the cheapest gas nearby. There's Upside. You can earn cash back on gas purchases. And also Waze with a Z, W-A-Z-E. It is navigation plus gas prices along your route. Obviously, Google Maps. They have a quick gas price lookup while navigating. So you definitely want to try and save some money. Use those apps.

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1: Across the Ozarks and four states, keeping the clouds in place through the overnight. We'll drop down into the low to mid 50s in Springfield, middle 50s in Joplin. Chance of showers and scattered thunderstorms building in on Thursday, a high in the low to mid 70s. Good chance of showers and a few scattered thunderstorms Thursday night, upper 50s. Showers and occasional storms on Friday with a high in the low to mid 70s. Saturday, scattered showers and storms at a high near 80 degrees. I'm meteorologist Sally Russell.
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That's Peter Burton with Where Would I Be? I like that song. Thank God I'll never know where I would be if I didn't find Jesus. I'm just like, oh, that is a great concept, a great song. Maybe I wish I would have wrote it. Instead, Peter did, and I really like it. He does it way better than I ever would have done. This is John Reddick singing about The Way.

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Is anyone around? 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We can't catch a breath. We can't enjoy the moment when we always want what's next. 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

0: Josiah Queen on the wind. I have our verse of the day. It comes from Psalm chapter 145, verse 8. It says, "The Lord is merciful and compassionate, slow to get angry, and filled with unfailing love."
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7: Hope in the midst of life's challenges. You

That's Matthew West with Good on the Wind. Did you know that eating grapes is good for your skin? I had no idea. So eating the equivalent of 3 servings of grapes daily for 2 weeks was linked to shifts in skin gene activity, tied to the skin's structural defenses in a small study. So the UV damage marker in skin dropped after grape consumption, even in people whose standard sun sensitivity tests showed no improvement. So grapes are not a replacement for sunscreen, however, but could help you if you eat a ton of grapes, but eating too many grapes also does not help you in a certain department.

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0: Kate Thompson with That's What the Cross is For on The Win. Vacation season is among us, and a lot of families, you're hitting the road, whether it's the beach, the mountains, Branson, maybe you're going on old Route 66. Make the journey part of the fun, and don't forget to download The Win app before you leave. And if you got a newer vehicle, you can also put the car app on there and have The Win right on your screen on your vehicle. It's really cool. And you could turn the drive into memory-making time, play road trip games, stop at quirky Route 66 attractions. Take the scenic route. I feel like everyone's like, I got to get there as fast as I can. Take the scenic route and make memories with your family.
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Well, thank you all so much for hanging out with me. I appreciate it. 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And I'll catch you on the flip side, same time, same place. 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